why is the temperature of your body changing so dramatically? No, I'm not complaining.

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What do you want to happen?

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1: Raining all over the world. Can't wait to it.
0: But you know, I kind of like it when it rains like that.
2: You like that?
0: Bring back some memories from a long time ago.
2: It does.
0: Remember how the rain used to sound?
2: It just makes you want to, you know, sometimes just sit back and go,
1: la, la, la, la, la, la, la, la, la.
0: Yeah, it makes me want to, but I can't, Sam.
2: Oh, you can do it.
3: Try.
0: But I can tell you this.
2: What?
0: I remember how that rain used to sound on that tin roof back
2: home.
0: Yeah,
2: do that deep thing I like to hear you do.
0: That's it. That's the one right there.

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And I know it's stupid to be mad about the boy. I'm so ashamed of it, but must admit the

He melts my foolish heart in every single scene. Although I'm quite aware

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I've loved a life that's full, I've traveled each and every highway and more, much more than this. I did it my way.

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I'm wishing on a star, a dream to bring back a time that I had you like a king with a gold mine. No clouds, no pain, no cool breeze, with every day like an answer to our fantasies. Why do we hurt the ones we love?

0: And now for my next number, I'd like to return to the classics.
1: Y'all ready to get funky?